0: the property burning in your eyes, in riots that are more than riots, are insurrection with lootings. Lootings that are more than lootings. In this insurrection, in this Naziocracy, insurrection. We want the president.
1: It is a
0: man. We want it, man. We want to see the real criminals put into jail. Man. Naziocracy.
1: Congress of fools.
0: Put into jails.

playing for real people, a live audience. That's it. That's why people say, don't you want to be in movies? I say, no. There's no audience for the movie except the director. So you perform for the director. But you would have to really like this director a lot.

yet our best trained, best educated, best equipped, best prepared troops refuse to fight. Matter of fact, it's safe to say that they would rather switch

0: check this out, man.
1: Okay, talk to me about the future of Public Enemy.
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I just walk in, don't even find a seat. 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I'm hot. Shit. Mix was right. Bold. Lord.

0: Baby, let's creep. I had enough of this action. Bartender, on the house. Give everybody in here some. Man, I don't care. I got money to spare. You're cute and your music's thumping. Yo, baby, get the check.
1: Yo, baby, my behind. I need my money.
0: Say, brother, can I get some credit?

0: you have to drink?
1: What's the biggest lake you've ever been in?
0: So do you like environmental records? Crickets chirping, water rushing. Supposed to make you horny, just make me want to go to the bathroom. Actually, this one's not bad. Check it out. So, like, what's your name? Oh, wow, that's dope.

0: stuff like that.
1: In the back of the cab, the girls look at each other like, what the fuck was that?
2: Where is that, in the club?
1: I don't know, says the driver. I never like rap. Well, can't you put it on magic then or something like that?

polish left and right. He took his shoe shine rag and he held it tight. He stopped once to wipe the sweat away. I said, you mighty little boy to be a-working that way. He said, I like it, with a big wide grin. Kept on a-popping and he said again, get rhythm. When you get the blues, come on, get rhythm. When you get the blues, it only costs a dime, just a nickel a shoe. It does

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Frank. 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Frank. 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Frank. Wake up. Frank. Faded. Frank. Faded.

0: Headshot.
1: Frank.
0: Sit down.
1: Frank.
0: Stand up.
1: Frank.
0: Pass out.
1: Frank.
0: Wake up.
1: Frank.
0: Faded.
1: Frank.
0: Faded.
1: Frank.

Is someone listening? Okay. Let me tell you the story of that guy. First you loved, then you promised, was losing control, crazy night, intense.

soul. And in mid range, I play it just right. Just right. You can hear the sound crystal clear from out.